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Your man with issues, Big Lip, holding it down. That's B-I-G-L-I-P. Make sure you follow me on Instagram at Big Lip M-I-A, baby. And we're going to talk about this Sasha Obama story just a little bit more, all right? Coming

0: starting Monday, August the 24th at 8 a.m. Your man with issues, Big Lip, holding it down. That's B-I-G-L-I-P. Make sure you follow me on Instagram at Big Lip M-I-A. And I'm just thinking about how, like, everybody has so much to say about, you know, Sasha Obama spotted hanging out with Megan Thee Stallion. Y'all may say it's not a big deal, but I don't know if you remember this. I talked about it last week when Michelle Obama, she was doing her podcast with her brother, and she said that, and I'm quoting this, "You know what, Megan, you remind me so much of my daughter." And I was like, oh my goodness, what is she talking about? Well, apparently they are hanging out, and the social media is going crazy because they're hanging out in Martha's Vineyard, Sasha and Megan Thee Stallion. But if Sasha was my daughter and she was hanging out with Megan Thee Stallion, I'm not gonna lie, I'd be like, girl, that ain't a good look. You know her history. So I guess people are kind of saying, like, birds of a feather flock together. I wouldn't necessarily say that, but if that was my daughter, I'd be like, it really is not a good look. But hey, who am I to judge? People are who they are, all right? What are your thoughts on this, all right? Is it a good look? Hit me up on my Instagram at BigLipMIA. That's BigLipMIA. Follow me. I will definitely follow you back, all right? We're going to keep everything rolling. Coming on the other side, man. Let's see what we got for you. We got some Beyonce, Chris Brown, Mariah Carey, and much, much more. Orlando's only R&B, baby. Let's go, Star 94.5.
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How about Farrah and Farrah, Orlando's accident attorneys?

with the soul of Orlando. Your man with issues, Big Lip holding it down. Of course, we are paying those bills weekdays, 5 times a day, starting Monday morning, August the 24th at 8 a.m., all right? And you know what's coming up next? It's all about the 90s at 9.

0: Star 94.5 with the Soul of Orlando. And of course, we are paying those bills weekdays five times a day, starting Monday morning, August 24th at 8 a.m. Your man with issues, Big Lip, holding it down. That's B-I-G-L-I-P. Make sure you follow me on Instagram at Big Lip M-I-A. How you doing? How your mama doing? How everybody doing? All right, so check it out, y'all. The 90s at 9 is coming up on the other side. We are digging in the crates. We're going to take you back like we always do. And tomorrow, there is no 90s at 9. I know. But it's all good because the party's right here. It's all about Club Star 94.5. Y'all know we got the hottest DJs in the world. Reggie, Niecy D, Kyla Rue, you know what I'm saying? That's what we do, baby. The party is here, right here. Star 94.5, 90s at 9. Coming up on the other side, baby. Your boy Big Lip, you know I got you. Let go.
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Hey, O-Town, you're vibing to the 90s at 9 on Star 94.5. Yeah. 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

days starting this Monday morning, August the 24th. Go ahead and get them coins. And I filled my gas tank up, so listen, I wish I could play myself. Why would she pay my bills? But anyway, that's a whole other story, all right? Coming up, man, more than 90s at 9. We digging in the crazy. We giving you those nostalgic moments because that's what we do, all right? We got some Mint Condition. We also got some Eric Benet, 702, Mary J, Shantae Moore, and much, much more. And don't forget, the Heart and Soul Music Festival returns with Joe, Confunction, Case, Kiki White, and Melissa Morgan performing live on Saturday, October the 10th at the Apopka Amphitheater, all right? 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

24th. Go ahead and get them coins. You're inside the 90s at 9. And big shout out to Mary J. Blige. I'm a big, big Mary fan. But she was on, what was that? She was on a podcast with Michelle Obama and her brother. And she spoke about why she didn't have kids. You know what's real interesting? Love you, Mary.

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0: Yeah, warming you up for the quiet storm. Yeah, I mean, there it is. I'm out the door. I'm gone. Star 94.5, we're the soul of Orlando. And, of course, we are paying those bills weekdays five times a day, starting Monday morning, August the 24th. Baby, get ready to get them coins. Your man with issues, Big Lip, holding it down. That's B-I-G-L-I-P. Make sure you follow me on Instagram at Big Lip M-I-A. It's been fun, but I got to run. I am out the door, man. You know what's coming up next? Kyle LaRue with the quiet storm. All right, B-I-G, believe in God because he believes in you. Live every day like it's your last, because one day you're going to be right, and to always follow the path that others may lead. Instead, create your own path for others to follow. Enjoy the rest of your evening. And love your Orlando. Talk to you tomorrow. All right, see you. Peace.
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hello there, good evening, and welcome in to your Thursday night edition of The Quiet Storm, Star 94.5, the soul of Orlando. Hope all is well. It's yours truly, Kyle LaRue. Happy to be with you here as we embark on a musical journey to relax and unwind. Yeah, we'll take it to Duval to get things started. It's music here from Glenn Jones, inside The Quiet Storm, Star 94.5.

playlist is set. The vibe is right. You're inside the Quiet Storm. Star 94.5, the soul of Orlando. Jack.

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This is it. The Quiet Storm. 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

0: Soulfu motion picture and soundtrack, 1997, the year for Milestone, featuring Babyface and his brothers Kevon and Melvin Edmonds and KC and JoJo. Almost feels like an R&B Avengers kind of vibe there. I Care About You. Here inside the Quiet Storm, Star 94.5, the soul of Orlando. 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What's the deal? Yours truly, Kyle LaRue. Happy to be with you here. So we're getting closer and closer to that weekend, but relaxing and unwinding right about now with your favorite love songs and slow jams from today and back in the day here inside the Quiet Storm. So if you've got something on your mind musically, you know the deal. 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

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Tell you what, it didn't take long for this one to grow on me. 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

0: 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Yes, more fun coming your way at the Apopka Amphitheater Saturday, October the 10th, as we welcome Joe, Confunction, Case, Kiki White, and Melissa Morgan to the stage. All hosted by hip-hop legend Chubb Rock and our very own Lorenzo Ice-T Thomas. 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Yours truly will be up in there as well. 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I've got Khalid, I've got The Emotions, I've got much more coming your way when The Quiet Storm continues next.
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We appreciate you along for the ride on a Thursday night. 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Yours truly, Kyle LaBrue, with you here as we take it back

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0: 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Yes, indeed. If you're ready to get your bills paid, be sure you lock in your first chance to get this money coming up Monday, August 24th at 8 o'clock in the morning. Hey, it's your man Kyle LaRue up all night with you here inside the Quiet Storm. Stay with us. I've got Freddie Jackson. I've got Jodeci. And I've got much more coming your way when the Quiet Storm continues next.
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Hey, it's DJ Millennium checking in on the Quiet Storm with my brother, Kyle LaRue. 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

0: 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So earlier this week, Tyrese caught up with his Fast and the Furious family. The crew back together again, attending a very special screening of Fast and the Furious held in Los Angeles this past Monday in honor of the film's 25th anniversary. Boy, oh boy, where does the time go? So when Tyrese was asked about his feelings about being part of this Fast and the Furious franchise for 25 years, his thoughts immediately pivoted to their dearly departed friend and brother, Paul Walker.
1: So many mixed emotions about being here. It's like, do I celebrate? Do I cry? Do I scream and yell? Do I sit in the corner and stare at the wall? Because Paul's energy is all over this thing, man. And just hugging his daughter, and it's wild, man. Like this said, I don't think any of us is processing the success of 25 years, thinking about the number, thinking about any box office receipts. This is all so personal to us.
0: Indeed, that's Tyrese right there. And when Vin Diesel was asked, he did confirm that filming is set to begin soon on what should be the final installment in the Fast and the Furious movie franchise. So we shall see. In the meantime, stick around. We got more of the Quiet Storm straight ahead right here at Star 94.5, Orlando's only R&B.
2: 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So many of you qualified to win a cabin aboard the One Voyage Cruise. And we thank you. We're excited to announce who that winner is.
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3: 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You guys enjoy that. Congratulations. 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

0: Babyface produced 90s R&B just hits different, even to 2026. Gotta love it. Yep, Tevin Campbell taking it back inside the Quiet Storm, Star 94.5, the soul of Orlando. 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Thanks for hanging out with us after hours inside the Quiet Storm. It's yours truly, Kyle LaRue, with you here. And right now on the contest page at star945.com, your chance to pick up tickets to see Tyla. Yep, straight out of Johannesburg with love. Tyla lighting up the world. The A-Pop World Tour will make its way into the Yuengling Center in Tampa on December the 5th. 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Stick around. We'll tap into the Love Jones motion picture soundtrack and some Lauryn Hill and the Refugee Camp All-Stars going for you. And I got the latest from Money Long coming up as well. Stay with us. The Quiet Storm continues next at Star 94.5.
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0: 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Okay, well, maybe that's a stretch. It's yours truly, Kyle LaRue. Happy to be here with you. Now, enjoy this weekend coming up. Get the most out of it. But remember, plenty of winning kicking off this Monday, the 24th. So, yeah, and the reason why we don't want to skip over the weekend, because there's always great things happening in our community this weekend coming up. No exception. Your invitation here to be a part of the 3rd annual free kidney screening expo presented by Our Legacy. That's happening this Saturday, the 22nd, beginning at 10 a.m. at the Grand Avenue Neighborhood Center. This year's expo focusing, as it has done in the past, on providing free kidney health screenings, as well as education and resources to help us better understand health and reduce the risk of kidney disease. Want to get all the details? 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Star cares about our community. Stick around. I've got Ella May on the way. I've got the latest from Kehlani and Usher. Shoulda never. We'll do some October London as well. So much more. Stay with us. The Quiet Storm continues next at Star 94.5.
1: 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And we just want to say thank you. Thank you to everyone who attended our Police and the People forum and dinner.
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3: 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And I'm looking forward to seeing it go viral, because I think a lot more people need to hear what was said.
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6: 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This wasn't just a fluff dialogue. 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

Thank you, as always, for making us a part of your late night. This is The Quiet Storm, Star 94.5, the soul of Orlando. It's yours truly, Kyle LaRue. Happy to be with you here. It's all about the music, all about the memories. As we take it back, the mighty OJs. Here inside The Quiet Storm, Star 94.5.

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0: 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Counting down to Star 94.5's Heart and Soul Music Festival featuring Joe, Confunction, Case, Melissa Morgan, and Kiki Wyatt live on stage at the Apopka Amphitheater Saturday, October the 10th. 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Speaking of, how about heart and soul artist Case? Yeah, we'll jump into music from Case coming up when the Quiet Storm continues next.
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That, of course, is Case and Happily Ever After here inside the Quiet Storm, Star 94.5, the soul of Orlando. And this thing called love, it's got its joys. It can definitely have its pains at times. Silent Treatment, the latest from my

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8: 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Detectives at the Orange County Sheriff's Office are investigating a shooting that has been labeled a homicide. 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When deputies arrived at the scene, after receiving a call for a man down, they found Joshua Dwayne Pierce, 25 years old, suffering from a gunshot wound. First responders transported Pierce to the hospital, where he was pronounced dead. 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
2: 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And we just want to say thank you. Thank you to everyone who attended our Police and the People Forum and Dinner.
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4: My name is Frank Jolly, and I just want to say I enjoyed coming out for the forum. That was very informational, and I'm looking forward to seeing it go viral because I think a lot more people need to hear what was said.
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0: 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So many of you qualified to win a cabin aboard the One Voyage Cruise. And we thank you. We're excited to announce who that winner is.
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3: 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How are you?
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2: 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You guys enjoy that. Congratulations. I'm going to let you go ahead and

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3: This is Executive Director Barb Bergen from Crimeline. 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The pedestrian victim was struck while walking north on Colonial Drive, west of Dean Road. The suspect vehicle fled the scene of the crash after striking the pedestrian victim. The suspect vehicle is described as a maroon Acura TL or maroon MDX, and should be missing the right side mirror with damage to the front bumper. 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
3: The Lord has made. Let us rejoice and be glad in it. God is good all the time. And all the time, God is good, y'all. Please help me welcome my best friend, Bishop Joseph Walker, the senior pastor of Mount Zion Missionary Baptist Church of Nashville, Tennessee. Bishop, good morning.
4: What's up, Ricky? What's up, fam? Listen, I want to thank you so much, Bishop Joseph Walker here. I want to talk about recalculating. What does that mean? Well, Proverbs says, trust in the Lord with all of your heart, lean not to your own understanding, and all your ways acknowledge him. And guess what? He shall direct your path. One of the greatest inventions in our generation was the GPS. Y'all know that. Man, I don't leave home without it. Everywhere I go, I put my GPS on. Sometimes when I find myself going in a particular direction that I preset, that thing will say recalculating my route. It's because the GPS has picked up traffic, picked up a wreck, and it's trying to get me to my destination without having to go through the frustration. Sometimes when we find ourselves being rerouted, recalculated, we get upset because we have our life all planned out. But you ought to take a moment and thank God for the master recalculator who is allowing you to bypass frustrations, bypass headaches, bypass unnecessary pain so you could actually arrive at the thing that God has for your life. Let me tell you something. You may not get there at the pace in which you thought, but you'll get there whole. You'll get there. And sometimes I found out the recalculation allows me to get there much quicker than I ever imagined. So every detour is about divine direction. So listen, this is the moment of your life. Your mistakes have not changed your route, and they may have frustrated you just a little bit, but they did not cancel your destination. Let me say it again. Your mistakes may have changed your route, but they did not cancel your destination. I'm Bishop Joseph Walker III. I want to make sure you follow me at Joseph Walker 3. That's Joseph Walker, the number 3. And let me know you were listening to the Ricky Smiley Morning Show.
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13: Good morning. Let's hope things get better from here. This Star 94.5 traffic update brought to us by Positive Coaching Alliance. A big rig on its side. All lanes of I-4 eastbound are closed. Traffic being forced off at Central Florida Parkway. Seeing delays I-4 westbound as well. You could take 417 as an alternate. 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I'm Paul Cross.
0: Good morning, Jay Higgs. Let everybody know about that one story that's trending.
14: Hey, good morning, Ricky. For those folks that like to speed through the school zones, you know you'd be seeing them. They'd be flying. You'd be like, goodness, it's a school zone. Well, check this out. 21 new cameras have been activated all throughout Orange County to kick off the school year. So if you get caught speeding, you will be sent a $100 ticket for the first offense. Other citations can go up to $300. Keeping the kids safe, I'm all for it. And so is this resident who stays near one of those middle schools.
15: I think the school zone cameras are great because we often see a lot of cars speeding on the area.
14: I'm Jay Hicks, and that report was brought to you by Classic Honda and Holler Honda, where every vehicle is clearly marked at their best price first. 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
0: All right, 27 minutes after the hour, y'all, front page right here. Afridas, good morning.
36: Good morning, Ricky. It's Friday, August 21st. Here's what's going on in the news. A deadly plane crash in Alaska has claimed the lives of all 8 people on board. The charter plane left Anchorage yesterday carrying 2 pilots and 6 passengers to a remote U.S. military radar site before crashing near Cape Newenham. Now, the military says the victims were carrying out a vital mission. Their identities have not been released. Elsewhere, Delaware's capital is under a state of emergency after a tornado ripped through Dover yesterday, tearing roofs off buildings, knocking down trees and power lines, and blocking roads. So far, no injuries have been reported, but authorities are asking residents to stay off the streets this morning. And in central Ohio, flooding forced a mandatory evacuation in Buckeye Lake after heavy rain sent the Licking River rising. Floodwaters also shut down both directions of I-70, with major flooding expected in that area right now and today. Meanwhile, Ricky, in Cary, Indiana, thousands are still without power more than a week after severe storms hit, leaving some to question why the predominantly black city has been among the last areas restored. Utility company NIPSCO says race and income are not factors and blames extensive infrastructure damage. But residents say the outage highlights years of disinvestment with spoiled food, lost business, and even schools closed, leaving some people feeling forgotten. For info on these stories and more, go to RickySmileyMorningShow.com. Now, here's a look at sports.
1: Rock T, the sports genius, is in the building.
2: What's up, man? Indiana Fever's Kelsey Mitchell sets WNBA record for consecutive 20-point games in a season. She just did 37 of them bad boys, man. She set the record last night against the Dallas Wings. Previous record holder was held by Las Vegas Aces Asia Wilson. NBA star Minnesota Timberwolves Anthony Edwards has been hit with a $14,000 a month child support bill to his ex, Alexandria. Wait for it, though. The money is for a kid he claims he's never met. Huh? In addition, the judge ordered Anthony to take out a life insurance policy worth $2.6 million with Alexandria named as the primary beneficiary. And he has to pay her legal fees of $21,000. It doesn't stop there, ladies and gentlemen. He's currently paying $3,000 a month to his other baby mama. So expect her to refile and ask for more money after this. That's a lot. I'm going to leave it right there. Brad, what you got That's coming crazy. Up next in the hot spot?
3: Man, Donnell Jones and Joe went head-to-head in the Versus last night, and I got the details up next in the hot spot.

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4: 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It's the BRAT.
5: All right, 27 for the top of the hour. Happy Friday time for the hot spot. What up, Brat?
6: What up, Ricky? Good morning, everybody. I'm your girl, Brat Tat Tat, and this is the hot spot where we bring you music, movies, and more. So let's get on off into it. Well, y'all, Donnell Jones and Joe went head-to-head in the Versus battle last night, and it was kind of cracking. I mean, they went song for song, taking fans all the way back through the 90s and up through the 2000s. Donnell hit fans with classics like In the Hood, You Know What's Up, Shorty, This Love, and Where I Wanna Be. And here's a little bit of Donnell Jones set.
7: He's playing a hot tune. How could you let this be? I didn't think I'd just be found.

0: mind. Don't want to be a player no more.
1: Joe smooth with it.
0: Yeah, Joe sound pretty smooth with it. I wish I would have got a chance to catch it. I've seen little bits and pieces on, like, social media. And, Ricky, are you familiar with Spice Adams?
2: Absolutely.
0: I saw something he just did this morning on his social media page where he did like a thing with both of them. Man, it is so funny. I was like, oh my God, it couldn't have went like that. But then from just hearing what it sounded like, oh my goodness. But anyway, Joe pulled out a big surprise. He brought out 50 Cent, and 50 Cent pulled up, and they performed Want to Get to Know You, and here's a little bit of that.

0: Is that the song from Power?
1: No, that was another song. But Brett, I did see it. And
0: how'd it go?
1: So Donnell Jones, the lyrics were there, the mic was on, but the vocals weren't there, really.
0: Okay.
1: And
0: okay,
1: Joe was very smooth. Like,
0: okay.
1: Joe was hitting, yeah.
0: Okay, okay. But anyway, I'm sure all the songs like took y'all back, you know, down memory lane and stuff, and y'all try not to pay attention to if the vocals wasn't that great, maybe, huh? <I'm> Well, y'all, based on the fans' reviews, Joe did dominate the majority of the rounds. But either way, congratulations go out to both of them. They both did an amazing job. All right, y'all, we're going to wrap up the hot spot on that note. But if you miss any part of the show, make sure you check it out on the Ricky Smiley Morning Show podcast, available wherever you get your podcasts. And you can catch me on my social media at So Brat. Coming up next, we got Rock T with that HBC. 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
13: I'm Channel 9 meteorologist Cassandra Crimi. Finally getting a break from that heat today. Heat advisories outside of Flagler County have been dropped. We'll have partly cloudy skies and temperatures in the low 90s. Orlando today 93. Heat index 98 to 104 with a 30 to 40% chance for afternoon showers and storms. From Channel 9 Eyewitness News and meteorologist Cassandra Crimi.
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12: Good news on the I-4 closure. This Star 94.5 traffic report brought to us by Valvoline Instant Oil Change. We had a rolled over semi that closed all lanes eastbound of I-4 at Central Florida Parkway. They've now reopened most of them. The right lane is still closed, but traffic finally getting through that area. 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I'm Paul Cross.
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16: Oh, yeah. Y'all already know what time it is, baby. It's time to stand up and represent our illustrious HBCUs out there, man. We're going to always highlight our heroes and our sheroes that attended or currently attend our historically black colleges and universities. Today, oh, yeah, we're talking about Letitia and James. We all know her as Tish. She attended Howard University, where she obtained her Juris Doctor degree. Letitia is not only a lawyer, but she's also an activist and politician. Matter of fact, she's the first black woman New York State Attorney General. Born and raised in Brooklyn, Tish has been on a mission to bring justice to where it is not, including the White House. Oh, yeah. If y'all didn't know, Letitia James sued the Trump administration over its so-called Muslim ban. Oh, no, she don't play. She gets things done. And by the way, she recently sued Quality King Distributor for alleged price gauging of Lysol products during this COVID-19 pandemic. I'll tell y'all something. Tish gets it done. And she encourages all of us to continue to report these bad organizations who are trying to take advantage of our citizens. If you didn't know Letitia and James before now, well, now you know. 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Let's get it.
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4: Heavy delays, I-4 eastbound, this Star 94.5 traffic report sponsored by Quantum Fiber Internet. Seeing some slowdowns, I-4 eastbound approaching State Road 429 and again at Osceola Parkway. That earlier crash at Central Florida Parkway still has a right lane blocked. 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
31: Which one of you petty ass, napping neck, no edge, still wearing lace front, and dookie brave ass,
32: dookie,
31: done stole my baby scroll off my porch? But I don't know what the you was thinking, because it's scrolling. But man, your dumb ass gonna be scrolling. And ain't nowhere around here to scroll but to the Yellowstone. And so when I catch you at that Yellowstone, I'm yanking that big pamper, sour bottle drinking, noodle eating, pallet laying baby of yours up out my baby. And I'm going oops upside your head, because you're gonna be stupid enough to steal the instead of telling your baby daddy and go buy you a scroller. Depending on how nice you want, you could sell a book or two of food stamps and get you a scroller. However I get is mine. Because if you think I'm finna be told poach our big ass all the way up there here while you scrolling in my baby, you done lost your rabbit ass man. I'm gonna give you 3 hours to bring my baby back to his porch where you got it from. You know where porch you got it off of. But see, I'm sitting around here on lay down front porch now. So you go on sneak that around there and surprise me. Have me a nice little surprise when I get on back around there. And ask for that rat baby of yours and my baby. No, I ain't gonna do nothing to the baby. I ain't gonna do nothing to the baby. But he getting up out there. Because I'm ooh-wee. Just more than a name. It's a lifestyle.
32: 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Let's go, Dallas. Gary.
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5: All right, 6 minutes after the hour, Gary has the tea and the Kahlua of the day. Gary.
6: Good morning, Ricky. Good morning, America. Good morning to you. It's Friday. A beautiful, beautiful day in the neighborhood. And here's what's happening in celebrity news, y'all. Public perception, honey, of Jennifer Lopez and how she is to work with hasn't always been great. And y'all know we've heard that many a time, y'all. They say she has a long-standing history as a diva with backstage stories, honey, often painting her in a very negative light. Now, they say despite that, she's pushed back against the allegation. And it looks like, y'all, that she has Keke Palmer. Palmer in her corner. Now, Palmer and Lopez, honey, have worked together several times over the years, and Palmer has now addressed, y'all, that their friendship, calling Jennifer Lopez a real mentor. Isn't that nice? She's a real mentor to Keke, because people have really been talking about Ms. Lopez, and they also say she can't keep a man either, and, you know, I mean, I think she did the best of her life when she was with Puffy. If they would have stayed together, honey, it would have been a great empire they could have built together, and she just wouldn't have this kind of reputation.
7: Oh,
6: you know what I'm saying?
5: She didn't need that. She all right.
6: Well, they say Keke Palmer recently sat down, y'all, for a chat with Amy Poehler on her podcast, Good Hang. And during the chat, the pair got to talking about co-stars and Palmer's connection to Jennifer Lopez. Now, Palmer gushed about the famed singer, telling Poehler that Lopez has held a real place in her life, y'all, since that 2019 film Hustler, which that was a real good movie. I did see that one. I think I saw it, but it was a good movie. Now, she said she said that she loved Lopez from the moment she saw her in Selena, and, y'all, the real-life friendship has played out better than she could have ever imagined. Isn't that nice, y'all? Could y'all imagine somebody, you know, telling, you know, saying that, you know, that you didn't have a good relationship, but then when they worked with you and stuff, y'all, they got to learn you, and that everything just was beautiful? I mean, yeah. That's good. And I like that. And I mean, Jennifer Lopez, you know, she all right with me, I guess. I mean, I haven't seen anything, could relate to anything that she did real bad or whatever. So congratulations that Jennifer now has a good friend like Keke Palmer, because Keke is a very sweet person. All right, moving on. In other celebrity news, y'all, Mary J. Blige is speaking out, honey. They say Mary J. Blige says she regrets, honey, not having children because she believed they would restrict her freedom. And here's what Ms. Blige had to say about that.
8: Struggling. I saw a lot of, you know, my family members needing babysitters and, you know, them not having a choice, right. You know, no freedom. So when you're younger, you that's the choice. Those are the words you make. Those are the choices you make. Right. I don't want any kids.
9: Yeah.
6: Isn't that something? Isn't that beautiful? Because everybody can't have it. What you were saying after you?
9: No, I was just going to say, I always tell people, young people, you know, just have the kids, because when you're older, you're going to wish you had. So just have them. Just have as many babies as you can. Why not? If you can afford them. You know what I mean? But guess what? You can never afford them. It doesn't matter. So if you wait till then, you'll be 60.
6: Yeah. But I don't think, older people should have kids. I mean, I never thought if I wanted kids or if I didn't want kids and stuff. But I know I look at these kids today, honey, I wouldn't want no kids.
10: But a lot of younger people, they want their own careers and they want their own lives, and they feel like kids will interfere with that. So I think that's kind of what Mary was saying.
9: Yeah.
6: Because when I worked in a medical field, honey, my charge nurse, she did not want kids. She said because she wanted her career to go up and to move up in nursing and whatever, so she didn't have any kids. kids, you know. So, I mean, so there you have it. I mean, I like kids if I could give them back. You know, I love to play with them. And I like kids when they were young. When my little nephews were young, they were just as cute. But when they got older, they got ugly. So I'm like, I don't want
9: to. Oh, Gary. Nice.
0: I hope they ain't listening.
9: I hope they're not
0: listening.
6: Well, y'all know it's true. Hell, I ain't going to lie.
0: I would say, tell the
5: truth. When they got older, they got ugly.
6: They got ugly. So I'm like, they
5: weren't cute no more.
6: They weren't cute no more. So
5: I know your auntie said that about my kids. You know, told me that to my kid about to my face. I said, damn, Gary.
6: Nah.
5: He said, they ain't cute like they used to be. I ain't going to keep them.
6: No, exactly. Yeah, so, I mean, let's be real, honey. I mean, hey, that's what it is. So, but I love them still dearly, but they're just not cute like they used to be.
9: Okay.
6: Now, I said it, y'all know what time it is.
9: La, la, la.
6: That's right here.
5: Oh, shut my God.
9: La, la, la.
6: No, let's keep it real, honey. The Kahlua today, honey, is one of my favorite Kahlua. My Kahlua today, y'all, is Dark Barolo. On the high end, you say Dark Barolo, and on the low end, you say Beautiful Burgundy. That's your Kahlua for the
5: day. That's a beautiful Kahlua. Y'all give it up for Gary with the T, if you would. All right, I got your wake-up call. Y'all get up now, 8669-RICKY, 8669-RICKEY. 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
11: Still seeing some pretty big delays on I-4. This Star 94.5 traffic report sponsored by Orlando Health. That earlier overturned big rig on I-4 eastbound shut down the all lanes at Central Florida Parkway, but that now has been cleared up. Only the right lane is blocked. Still seeing those big delays, though. 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Orlando Health, they make it personal. That's a look at traffic. I'm Paul Cross.
12: If it's trending, you know he got it. Jay Hicks, what's going on in Old Town?
13: Hey, good morning, Ricky. For those folks that like to speed through the school zones, you know you be seeing them. They be flying. You be like, goodness, it's a school zone. Well, check this out. 21 new cameras have been activated all throughout Orange County to kick off the school year. So if you get caught speeding, you will be sent a $100 ticket for the first offense. Other citations can go up to $300. Keeping the kids safe, I'm all for it. And so is this resident who stays near one of those middle schools.
14: I think the school zone cameras are great because we often see a lot of cars speeding on the area.
13: 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And coming up on the Ricky Smiley Morning Show is the Chicken and Waffle Mix right here on Star 94.5.
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0: Yo, yo, today is Friday, man. I want to wake up Ricky Smiley, man. Ricky, you can bring back Rich Quickies. Wake ass up.
1: You know, I'm from Tampa Bay. I want to shout out to my pal, Barbara and Lance King. Happy anniversary. Wake up.
2: 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I want to wake up call my daughter, Denisha Nene. This her 27th birthday. Wake up.
3: 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Always Friday weekend. 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

0: before you know it, the One Voyage Cruise 2026 sails out of Miami October the 26th through November the 1st on the Virgin Voyages Resilient Lady, and I'm going to be your host. And you already know the Rick and Smiley Morning Show is going to be broadcasting live.
1: Yeah.

0: Now, Gary, tell us about your tea parties.
1: Oh, now, Brad, baby, you know, last year I served all the hot tea, baby. Everybody had the room packed. And I want to make sure, y'all, that y'all join me this year as well. And we're going to pack the room even more, have people, baby, just flowing out the room, because the tea is going to definitely be hot, because I got a lot of tea to pour. So y'all make sure, y'all, honey, come on down, honey, and get some hot tea.
0: Yes, piping hot tea. And also performing this year, y'all, we got Keith Sweat, Cupid, 803 Fresh, King George, Eric Benet, David Hollister, Confunction, the SOS Band, EU, Q Parker, Tone Stiff, and more.
2: Man, come on. You say more. We got that sunshine, got them island vibes, barbecue done right. Just added Wyclef Jean with Mr. Tenderism at the Beach Barbecue Party in Bimini. And that will be hosted by our brother, Cedric the Entertainer. It's going down, man.
3: Oh, yeah. You know, we're going to bring the laughs with the comedy shows. And for the couples, you can celebrate Love at Sea with Vow Renewals, hosted by Erica and Warren Campbell, featuring a special performance by Tony Terry.
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18: I'm Channel 9 meteorologist Cassandra Crimi. Finally getting a break from that heat today. Heat advisories outside of Flagler County have been dropped. We'll have partly cloudy skies and temperatures in the low 90s. Orlando today 93. Heat index 98 to 104 with a 30 to 40% chance for afternoon showers and storms. From Channel 9 Eyewitness News, I'm meteorologist Cassandra Crimi.
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16: More trouble on I-4. 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Got a crash I-4 eastbound before 535 on the left shoulder. That earlier wreck at Central Florida Parkway still has a right lane block, traffic very slow. And then a broken down vehicle I-4 westbound in the express lanes before Lee Road. 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That's a look at traffic. 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

0: Tomorrow morning show, Nashville, Louisville, Kentucky, Philadelphia, Pennsylvania. You know what it is. Yes, sir, man. Hey, we appreciate y'all. Thank y'all for listening to the Ricky Tomorrow Morning Show. What up, John?
1: I'm good.

0: All right, talk to me, Black Tony. Talk to me.
1: Hey, Rick, that is so exciting. This Darius Bradford, man.
0: And what up, Darius? What's going on? What Black Tony?
1: Oh, Black Tony doing his own thing somewhere black and lying. That's what he do. And I like this excitement because I'm right where you at. I'm right where you at with coming with the truth. You know, Ricky, just hear me for a minute. I ain't going to be long today. You've been wrong for so long that after a while, wrong just starts feeling normal. You know, like you've been in a relationship so messy that after a while, you don't even know it's messy no more.
0: Right.
1: That's terrible. Well, listen here. You know, they say the first step to change is admitting you got a problem before you can get better.
0: Right.
1: And
0: it's
1: this on me. This on me, Rick. Yeah. And this morning, Rick, I've been consistently not coming to work, but enough is enough. First of all, I like to, like you did, shout out. I like to shout out, apologize to St. Louis at 96.3, Dallas at 94.5, Birmingham.
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1: Yep, all of that. And because too many black men are getting impressed by me and Tony and not coming to work. Everybody there this morning, I just want to tell y'all, they have to come to an end. And it stops today because I am very clear that this is my problem, not y'all's. And I'd also like to
0: apologize to
1: Rock T, John Lyon, DeBrat, Gary, Special K, Alfreda, Rita, everybody, because y'all are consistent. And they say before you can get better, before you can start something new, you got to end something old. And
0: that's right.
1: Today,
0: my God, today.
1: It's a lot of people out there.
0: Preach.
1: I done seen you. I done seen it. I done seen y'all consistently get up. Y'all been up, and then I checked the time slot.
0: Uh-huh.
1: Y'all get up before a lot of people, and here I am coming to one black sheep along with Black Tony, and we over here causing mess like this at this job potential space of employment.
0: So what's your point, Darius?
2: Yeah.
1: Listen, you ain't finna discourage me. I have said that today is today. What you mean? What's my point? I said today I stopped this mess, and I'm looking forward to being where I need to be because this is an opportunity. If everybody listening to all these cities, stop today. You don't have to continue living that lie. Stop.
0: Right.
1: And that's what I'm doing today.
0: Mm-hmm. Right. So are you coming to work today?
1: Oh, no. See, I ain't going to lie to you. Today is the day that I stopped. I start another day. You can't do two things at the same time. How am I going to stop this? There's no way I've been there. But what I will tell the truth about is I definitely, listen to me, this is going to sound crazy.
0: Yeah.
1: I'm definitely not coming up in there today. That's the start that I'm starting with.
0: Okay. That makes sense.
1: You get
0: right.
1: what I'm saying?
0: Yeah, I got you.
2: I understand.
1: Do you get what I'm saying? And I can't go back in there and say I lied today?
0: Right. Yeah.
1: Did I lie today?
0: No, you didn't.
2: Yeah.
1: Okay. Now, well, the truth just set me free, and we'll see Monday.
0: Okay. All right, Darius. That's good.
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10: Very busy now through downtown. This Star 94.5 traffic report sponsored by Rasmussen University. Seeing delays I-4 westbound and eastbound as you make your way into downtown. 408 westbound also busy just past Crystal Lake into the downtown area. And they're still working that wreck on I-4 eastbound after Central Florida Parkway. That has a right lane blocked. Rasmussen University is where passion meets education, offering over 60 career-focused programs ranging from nursing and early childhood education to business and IT. 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That's a look at traffic. 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
3: Around 5 minutes after the 6 minutes after the hour, Gary has the tea and the Kahlua of the day. What up, Gary?
4: Good morning, Ricky. Good morning, America. Good morning to you. It's Friday, a beautiful, beautiful day in the neighborhood. And here's what's happening in celebrity news. You know, a lot of people talk about black actors and actresses saying, you know, how some people say, do they make a lot of money? Some say they don't make a lot of money or whatever. Some people say they're migrating, honey, from Los Angeles to Texas and Georgia because it's cheaper to live and what have you. But I have a list, y'all, of some of the highest grossing black actors in Hollywood. And I'm going to start off with Zoe Saldana. Now, they're saying Zoe has officially entered another stratosphere. Now, they're saying following the success, honey, of Avatar, Fire and Ash, her lifetime worldwide box office total has climbed past $15 billion, making her the highest grossing actor of all time, according to recent reporting, y'all, on the numbers data. That's a lot of money, honey. I mean, she does good movies and stuff and what have you, but, honey, they say this girl's gross enough. Coming in number two, y'all, is Mr. Samuel L. Jackson. They say Samuel L. Jackson remains right behind Saldana with roughly $14.6 billion in worldwide box office receipts. Yeah, because he's been acting for a while.
3: Yes, sir.
4: Making good money, so congratulations to Samuel L. Jackson. Then at number three, they got Dwayne Johnson, honey. The Rock, he came in, y'all, has generated more than $11 billion. Now, this is worldwide. This is not what they have.
3: No billion.
4: This is worldwide. Though these numbers are worldwide. They're not billionaires. If that's the case, they'll be with Oprah and Tyler Perry. But no, they gross, you know, $11 billion. This is how much they made and generated during the movies they've made. So they still got a lot of money out of it. At number four, Don Cheadle. Don Cheadle, they say he sits around $9 billion with his Marvel role as James Rose. You know, so he's been doing good in his Oceans movies and all that, what other stuff. Congratulations. And Mr. Smith. Will Smith came in at number five. They're saying Will Smith has generated roughly $9 billion worldwide. Before superheroes completely y'all took over Hollywood, they're saying Smith was already, honey, a box office machine with Independence Day, Men in Black, and I Am Legend, Bad Boys, and Atlanta. So that's probably why Jay didn't leave him. Neither should have been crazy, honey, to walk away from all that money. That she helped grow, because, honey, she was by his side as his wife, so that means, honey, some of that money should go to her as well. Chadwick Boseman, you know, he's deceased now, but Chadwick Boseman films generated more than $7.6 billion. And I mean, it goes on and on. Miss Letitia Wright, honey, she got 7.5. I don't know who she is, honey. And I don't know all these other
5: people. She's an actress.
4: Well, I know that, but I don't know who she is.
5: Black Panther.
4: And then you got Danai Gurira. She generated herself.
0: She's also from Black Panther.
4: Yep. So the Black Panther movies made a lot of money.
6: Yeah, most superhero movies gross the most.
0: Yeah.
4: So you think more black people should do more superhero movies then so they can have
3: if they
4: could
3: get the role?
0: Right.
3: Yeah, it's not
0: sure
3: a lot of them.
7: Right.
4: Yeah, well, these girls have done it, and they're making movies and making good movies and good money and stuff. I think, you know, so some of the people that's been migrating, as they saying, back, you know, to Georgia and Texas, honey, to live because they couldn't afford to live in Los Angeles, they should get in some of those movies like we just talked about. And then they can make more money, I guess.
7: Well, they got an audition, Gary, and there'd be a lot of people in them audition rooms.
4: Let me tell you what I have a problem with. Why do I have to audition for a movie and you know I do movies?
7: Because so many actors and actresses train and they do movies. That's what they do. So they got to pick the best person for the part.
3: Yeah.
0: I mean, people like Brad Pitt, you know, they don't have to audition. But, I mean, I'm just saying, Gary, you're going to have to audition.
3: But it is kind of insulting standing there with three people sitting behind a table. You're great. Cool beans.
0: Right.
3: Cool beans. Right. You're great.
7: That's just how it is.
0: Yeah, Ricky. I know.
3: Then they'll call you back.
7: Right.
0: Yeah.
3: What's the operator?
0: You know what I've heard? Be more black. Be more urban. Like, what?
4: Well, they will tell it to you, Alfreza. Hey, I mean,
0: no. No. What does that even mean? Be more. Anyway, sorry.
3: They told you that. Be more black.
0: Oh, yes. You know, yes. For commercials. For a few commercials.
3: Yeah, that's crazy.
4: Yeah, because when you were in Miss Congeniality, they didn't say that, right?
0: No.
3: Harry, I'd just like to say, hey, Rick, we want you to be yourself in this movie right here. Come do it. I'd go do stuff like that.
0: Yeah.
3: You know what I'm saying? Because we want you, the comedian.
0: Yeah,
3: we want you.
0: And you know what? You bring up a good point, Ricky, because I think white actors get to be themselves.
3: Right.
0: We don't. I mean, honestly.
3: Yeah.
0: So.
3: I get it. Yeah, that's kind of, it gets real weird in those audition rooms.
0: Yeah.
4: Well, let's just keep y'all lifted up in prayer. Hopefully, y'all can get y'all next movie by being yourselves. All right, moving on. It's other celebrity news, y'all. Everybody's raving about Rihanna, baby. They saying Rihanna is giving the girls, letting them have it, showing you how you should go to the dentist. Now, Rihanna had on a nice slip dress the other day, honey, going to the dentist with her kids and stuff. And people are saying that's the look. You should look nice and classy. Just because you're going to the dentist, you should not have to come out your house looking like you just woke up and what have you. And I think Rihanna is the epitome of womanhood when it comes to dressing, because she dresses very nice. And, you know, she's she's an ambassador for all these clothing companies and whatever. So I think more people should follow suit and dress a little nice. I mean, when you're going to the dentist or when you're going to work or when you're going anywhere, you should look at least appropriate, because people are watching you like they were watching Rihanna, and now they've been putting it out in press. So congratulations to Rihanna and her new dentist look, honey. So y'all girls got to look at that look when y'all go to the next dentist's office, okay? And then my final story, y'all. Kenya Moore, baby. They say Kenya's coming back. Andy Cohen, y'all, confirms conversing, y'all, with Team Twirl Architect, honey, after her exit from Real Housewives of Atlanta. He said he missed her, and a lot of people say she may come back. I think Kenya should come back to Real Housewives of Atlanta because she was a great actress. She did her job, honey. When they kicked off, for what they kicked off for, I don't think that should have been, you know, they shouldn't have kicked off for that. You know, it was just a picture. Yeah. I mean, you know, everybody shows a picture every now and then and stuff and whatever. And also,
7: yeah, and she wanted originals, you know?
4: Original, yes, honey. We love Kenya. She was one of the real ones, honey. All these other girls, I mean, they good. I like them all, but, you know, Kenya was that girl, honey, so we just should keep her. All right, I want to thank everybody, y'all, for watching Family Feud last night. If you watched Family Feud last night, honey, with the Ricky Smiley Martin Show, honey, it was a great show. We had a great time. People love the show, honey. And hopefully and properly, Ricky, we go back again, honey, on Let's Go and Let's Make a Deal.
3: Let's Make a Deal. Yeah, whatever. Who you going to be on Let's Make a Deal?
4: Who
3: was
4: that guy?
3: A football player.
4: Yeah, I'm just
3: about
4: a football player.
3: Construction worker with a mustache.
4: Yeah.
3: A husband.
4: Don't stop that saying, did y'all know what time it is?
8: Shalala.
4: Yeah, shalala, Rick. The Kahlua today, honey, is one of my favorite Kahluas. My Kahlua today, y'all, is Dog Barolo. On the high end, you say Dog Barolo, and on the low end, you say Beautiful Burger. That's your Kahlua for today.
3: All right, y'all, give it up and Gary with the tea. Coming up, y'all, we got the champions in the building. Clarissa Shields is going to be joining us up next. Ricky Smiley in the Morning Show.
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0: talking to Clarissa Shields. He's going to be joining us. 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I'm going to whoop my ass. 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
11: Traffic back up to speed on I-4 eastbound. This Star 94.5 traffic update brought to us by Allstate. I-4 eastbound at Central Florida Parkway had an earlier wreck. It originally had all lanes blocked, but now everything is back open. Traffic moving smoothly. Into downtown, you're going to see delays both I-4 westbound and eastbound. Some people just know you could save money on car insurance by checking Allstate first. So what are you waiting for? Check Allstate first for a quote today. You're in good hands with Allstate. That's a look at traffic. I'm Paul Cross.
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12: All right, party people, listen, man, we got the champion in the building. Hey, she's a two-time Olympic gold medalist, a three-division undisputed world champion, and one of the most accomplished boxers, male or female, to ever step inside the ring. Y'all, please welcome the one and only Clarissa the GOAT, GWOAT. Shields, y'all, in the building.
13: Woo!
12: Clarissa, what's up?
13: Hey, what's going on, Ricky?
12: Hey, happy to have you. But first of all, congratulations on winning the WBC and the WBA middleweight titles last week.
13: Thank you so much. Thank you.
12: How did it feel to win the belt for the second time?
13: Well, you know what? It actually felt great to get my sixth round knockout in front of 17,000 plus people and just have some of the biggest stars in Atlanta there. The biggest stars in the world was there at the fight, and I put on a great performance.
14: That's what's up. So, Clarissa, what's up? It's Brett, girl.
13: Hey, girl. You know I love you.
14: I love you, too. So, you actually had to drop 38 pounds over a 14-week training camp to make that 160-pound middleweight limit. Now, everybody want to know, girl, what is the secret? How did you do it?
13: Well, one, I have to say that secret is God. And then I have a great S&C trainer, Kiana. And we trained four times a week with strength and conditioning. I did boxing every day and drinking a gallon of water a day.
14: Mm. Ooh, a whole gallon. That's a lot of water.
12: Okay. And let me say this right quick. I just want to compliment you for having so much class. I sat there and I think I got more excited to bring your opponent, to go to your opponent's dressing room and bring her to your dressing room and take pictures together and love on her and show her respect and show great sportsmanship. You are just so awesome and classy, and I just absolutely respect you for that.
13: Thank you, and you know what? I've always been kind to the girls who I fought, and you know, once we inside the ring and like the bell is going, it's all war. But after, you know, for me, it's all love and it's all respect, because she made the event big too. She came in there strong like Drago. She had a big jab. She had a nice hook. She was a very strong lady. Very, very strong lady. And she came to fight and she put her belts up on the line. There's not many girls who are willing to put their belts up on the line, especially to go against me.
15: Hmm. Okay, so you have been very open about your struggles and your journey. And some people may not even know that there's a whole biopic out about you. And it was in theaters a while back, but now it's streaming on Prime Video. Tell us a little bit about that.
13: Yeah, so I have a biopic called The Fire Inside, and Ryan Destiny portrayed me. It came out December 25th, 2024, and it was in theaters for 3 months, and people watched it all over the world. And so for those who don't know and who missed it, I was posting the trailers and everything, and I got great feedback. But if you want to know about my upbringing and who I am and how I won the Olympics, not once but two times, yeah, go and watch The Fire Inside.
14: Come on now.
12: Now, we saw Cardi B wanted her kids to get into boxing, and you posted online.
13: Yeah, I told her, go ahead and bring them to me. Yes.
12: Yeah, has anything come? Have y'all started yet? Or are y'all working on trying to get started?
13: She hasn't hit me yet, but all she got to do is got DM me. Everybody know that I'm on social media. Just DM me. But I be training my little niece, and she's 6, and I train my nephew who's 12 and my nephew that's 9. I teach them all how to fight. All like the kids in my family know how to fight, and I think my niece is the toughest out of all of them, because she wants to be a boxer, but I don't know if I'm gonna let her, because I just love her too much. I want her to play basketball or something.
16: But Clarissa, can you teach me to fight too?
13: I sure can.
14: Oh,
13: it's gonna hurt a little bit.
14: You'll be doing the windmill
12: slap. Windmill slaps ain't about nothing.
16: But anyway, so Clarissa, what's the biggest misconception about Clarissa Shields that you want people to understand?
13: I want them to understand that I'm just myself, and I ain't trying to be like nobody else. Like, I really enjoy my life. I enjoy boxing. I enjoy my family. I love my man. And I'm just a young, rich black girl.
16: All right, baby.
14: Come on now. Come on, young, rich, black girl. Okay. So, Clarissa, you've accomplished so much in boxing. What's one thing that you still trying to prove to yourself, or there's something you want to do?
13: Oh, there is nothing that I'm trying to prove to myself, actually. I'm actually trying to... I'm trying to get myself like okay with the number like 38 because I want to retire at 38.
14: Okay.
13: But it's like another part of my heart, like, man, I can kick these girls' butt till I turn 50. Like, why retire at 38? So, I mean, I have just been trying to become like a better boxer, really, and, you know, knock these girls out. And I was able to accomplish that like this weekend and get a 6-round knockout. So that's really my only thing now is just to keep racking up the wins and racking up the knockouts. But that's about it. I ain't got to prove nothing else. I'm already pound number one.
14: Well, not prove, but I'm trying to figure out, like, I saw you rapping. I be seeing you doing a lot of different what other things, like, would you like to do? Are there other things you like to do besides, like, boxing?
13: Yeah. So, I love music. I sing a little bit. And I've been rapping for a few years. And I actually just dropped a song called Good Life, the day of my fight. And it's had 1 million views on YouTube. And then I dropped a song a month before that called Run Your Mouth, and I dissed this one girl who boxed because she talked too much. So I'm actually, like, you know, getting off into the music and stuff like that. And I dropped Faithful, a song that I did about Papoose, on my birthday. Was it this year? So I got some songs out, and I want to get better at that too. You know, if I can have I already have an ESPY, and I got Sportswoman of the Year, and I have a movie out. If I can get a Grammy, that'd be great.
14: Come on now.
12: So the day of your fight, how do you prepare for a fight, and what's some things you stay away from, before you fight? And I heard you talking about Papoose. Tell us a little bit about your relationship and how's that going for you.
13: Yeah, so for the day of the fight, I'm just real, like, locked in. I do whatever I have to do. If I have to get up and go for a walk or eat or drink water or sleep, I just do that while still trying to balance. Like, I have to get my hair and my makeup done to do the grand entrance for the fight. Just to get to the grand entrance and go to the back room and wipe everything off. Take the lashes off. Take the makeup off. Take off the hair. And I always have my braids under there. So I try to, like, balance that out. But I spent a lot of time just, like, really laying down the day of the fight, and if I have to go back and watch some film or something, I will do that. But that's really fight day, and then I try to eat in like portions still. So I know once I make weight, a lot of fighters go in, you know, eat whatever that they want to eat and put on like 20 and 25 pounds. I'm not one of those fighters. I put on 10 to 12 pounds after the weigh-in, and I eat, and I still eat healthy till after the fight. After the fight, I can eat the stuff that I wanted to eat, but before then, I'm still eating healthy. Still drinking my water, still eating my fruit, and taking my vitamins. You know what I'm saying?
12: All right, y'all, we got more with the champ. Clarissa Shields is in the building. More Clarissa Shields coming up next. 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
17: I'm Channel 9 meteorologist Cassandra Crimi. Finally getting a break from that heat today. Heat advisories outside of Flagler County have been dropped. We'll have partly cloudy skies and temperatures in the low 90s. Orlando today 93. Heat index 98 to 104 with a 30 to 40% chance for afternoon showers and storms. From Channel 9 Eyewitness News and meteorologist Cassandra Crimi.
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7: 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We've got a new crash now at I-4. It has a left lane blocked. Still working a wreck 408 westbound at Goldenrod with a right lane closed. The first step toward better orthopedic care is visiting Orlando Health Jewett Orthopedic Institute. Orlando Health, they make it personal. That's a look at traffic. I'm Paul Cross.
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0: 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Yeah. 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

0: Listen, we're back with boxing middleweight champion Clarissa Shields. Clarissa, thank you for coming early this morning. Just thank you for being so sweet. Thank you for doing the podcast. I cannot wait to that episode. That was such a great interview. We had
1: you're
0: so
1: welcome
0: much fun.
1: Any time, and I can't wait to drop either. It's gonna be a good time.
0: Yeah, man. What is your first post match meal?
1: I think I went straight to Rock South. I wanted my chicken. And yams and mac and cheese and greens and rice and cabbage.
2: Come on now.
1: Yes. And like the honey cornbread. Yes, I did. Yes.
0: We went down there the day you told me to go down there. They was closed. I was so mad.
1: Because they be closed on Tuesdays, I think.
0: Yeah.
1: Tuesdays.
0: Mm. I'm like, what's going on?
2: So now, Clarissa, you and I have something in common. We both abstain from sex.
3: Oh, my God.
2: But you mentioned abstaining from sex leading up to the fight. So how hard was it and how did Papoose feel about that?
1: Well, this is me and Pap fourth fight together, so he's used to it now, but it's still hard. And Pap try to make yourself be really busy when I'm in camp, knowing that we have to sustain from sex. So Pap be in the studio, Pap be traveling and having meetings, but when we together, we still like sleep together and like everything, but it's still like, you know, he's a good looking man, I'm a good looking woman, you know what I'm saying? So
2: now I heard something too about pregnancy, honey. Did you take a pregnancy test?
1: I was just saying, like, yo, I haven't had sex in a while. Like, once I was able to, you know, it went down. That's all I was saying. I was, but also too, I was like, kind of like, you're supposed to laugh at Nate. Like, you weren't supposed to be like, oh my gosh, she's really. It's like, no, I'm fighting at the end of the year, you guys. I'm not pregnant.
2: Okay.
1: Not yet. Calm down.
4: Okay, now back to the sex. How long before a fight do you abstain?
1: 6 weeks.
4: Okay. Ooh. Okay. Well,
1: I have to though.
0: The hell are you talking about?
4: Hey, 6 weeks. Okay.
0: Wait a damn minute, huh?
3: Because what does it do? Does it make you weaker or does it make you have to, it just makes your focus better, huh?
1: No, sex makes you weaker.
3: Oh, right.
1: You guys don't feel weak after sex?
4: I mean.
3: Well, yeah, of course we want to go to sleep, but then I want a sandwich the next morning or right
1: exactly,
3: after.
1: Exactly, but it's like, it just makes you too relaxed. It's too relaxed for a person who has to train and get up and train 3 or 4 times a day. And then you can't eat the food you want to eat, and then you got to spar. And I don't know about y'all, but you ever had like a pit bull or something chasing you? You want to have your legs. You want to be able to go.
2: And
1: sometimes your legs will leave you if you just been out here just, you know, having sex and orgasming everywhere.
4: Okay.
0: Yeah.
4: All right.
3: Okay.
4: Well, on that subject, like, what is the craziest thing you've ever done for love?
1: For love? The craziest thing that I've ever done?
4: Yep.
1: Shoot, I mean, we all did some crazy stuff for some love now.
4: Jumping on cars, you know, standing outside his apartment, yelling, like throwing clothes out.
1: I'm not one of those women, though. I'm not one of the women who's like doing crazy things for love. Like, no, I think the crazy thing that I've done is I've busted out some windows. But that was back when I was like, I think I was 20 actually.
2: Yeah.
1: I busted some windows
3: too.
1: And then I was gonna run them over with my car, but I didn't do it.
3: Oh, okay.
1: But that's it though. That was way back in the day.
4: Just trying to run over him. No big deal.
1: 10 years ago.
0: Yeah, God has delivered all of us from that craziness.
1: Yes, he has. Crazy ass days.
0: So if boxing disappeared tomorrow and nobody knew you as Clarissa Shields, the fighter, what career would you be working in?
1: I would just be a mother, to be honest with you. I don't think I would do a sport. If nobody knew who I was, I would just be a mom. Like, I'm a very simple person. Like, I like to make sure that my bills are paid, I got me a nice car, that my house is clean, and that the kids are good. So my sister has 3 kids, and they're like my kids. So my niece get whatever she want. My nephew just turned 12. He's about to start playing football and basketball. And I have a 9-year-old nephew, a Gemini, and he's doing backflips. I mean, 10 in a row. He needs to go to the Olympics.
0: Mm. All right, y'all. One word answer, lightning round questions. Favorite place to travel?
1: Aruba.
0: Okay. Worst habit?
1: Worst habit? Probably on social media, responding to these, haters.
0: Right back. Mm-hmm. Favorite cheat meal?
1: Soul food. Oxtails, peas, and rice.
3: Yes, oxtails. Sorry.
0: Okay, first job. First job.
1: Boxing has been my only job I've ever had in my life.
0: Yep. Okay, salt or sugar on grits?
1: Stop. Do not put no sugar on my grits.
0: There you go. There you go. You better tell the people. Hey, Clarissa, thank you so much. We are so happy to have you. We're so proud of you. Thank you for being so kind and loving. And thank you for inviting us into your family. And Gary, was that your fight? Everybody had a good time.
1: He all told watched. Me it was there.
0: Yeah. Oh, he went live. He went live with two. Two damn people watching. He went live on the damn live.
3: He represented, though. He represented.
0: Right. Let everybody know how they can follow you and how they can see your documentary.
1: Yep. Follow me on all social medias at Claressa Shields. 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And that's on all platforms from YouTube to Instagram to Facebook, all blue check marks. And what else? Oh, and you can find my biopic on Prime Video, and you can stream all my music. It's under my name too, Claressa Shields. We got Good Life that just dropped, Run Your Mouth, and Poke the Globe.
0: Daddy. Hey, we should play your song after the break. Y'all give it up and show your love for Claressa Shields, y'all. Yeah. Morning's about the morning show coming up.
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17: Some trouble heading into downtown. 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We've got a new crash now at I-4. It has a left lane blocked. Still working a wreck 408 westbound at Goldenrod with a right lane closed. 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I'm Paul Cross.
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0: Hey, I just want to say, Clarissa, congratulations on everything. Thank you for coming on the show this morning. And we absolutely love you. And we would not let you depart. Without, because when you said you could sing, you know, black people be like, wait a minute. You know, that's serious. In the black community, when you tell black people you can sing, you know, wait a minute. We want to know. So I'm play a little bit of clip, just a little clip of your song, and we're going to get into this mix. Ladies and gentlemen, Clarissa Shields, y'all, one more time. Yes. What's the name of the song right here? Good Light. Here we go.
44: Just K Music. Ain't nobody give me this. I took it.

Yeah.

0: 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What up, Keita?
1: Good morning.
0: Already. And we got Chris from Naptown, Indianapolis, in the building, 106.7 WTLC. Hey, what up, Chris? You good, man?
2: Man, I'm good. But, hey, Ricky, I need you to plug me in with Black Tony because I want to buy a couple of them pipes of ice cream from him. Don't play with me. My daughter's birthday coming up, and I'm trying to do the same for you.
0: Time to send you a case of that chunky monkey down there. All right.
2: I see you.
0: We about to play Battle of the Sexes. And listen, now, if y'all don't know the answer, just make sure you say pass because we have a lot of questions, and we don't want you to eat up all of your time waiting on, you know, trying to think of only one question. All right, y'all ready?
2: I'm ready.
0: All right, Keita, we're going to start with you. You ready, Keita?
1: Yes.
0: All right, here we go, Keita. Here we go. Start the game.
1: Okay.
0: All right, on the pool table, how many balls are on the table to start the game?
1: Is it 28?
0: 16.
3: Nice.
0: All right, in baseball, what is the era called where the pitchers warm up?
2: The dugout.
0: Not just her.
1: The dugout.
0: Nope. The bullpen.
3: He's strong and wrong.
0: All right, y'all. The lead character, Tony Montana, was the star of what classic film?
1: I don't know that one.
0: Scarface.
1: Okay.
0: How many states does Florida share a border with?
1: Is it two or three?
0: Which one?
1: Three.
0: Nope, two. All right. How many runs did Hank Aaron hit to break Babe Ruth's record?
4: Home runs.
1: Oh, man. Oh, God.
0: All right, let me throw this one out. Jalen Hurts is the Super Bowl winning quarterback of what NFL team?
1: Who?
0: Jalen Hurts. Jalen Hurts.
1: Oh, that's Philadelphia.
0: Yeah, we'll give you that. All right, okay, cool. We'll give you that one.
3: All right, you ready, Chris? You ready, Chris?
2: I made y'all to be careful with me because I failed preschool 17 and a half times, so I'm a little slow.
3: All right, let's go then. Where will the 2028 Summer Olympics be held?
2: Atlanta, Georgia?
3: Nope, Los Angeles. What is a beauty blender used for?
2: Makeup.
3: Yep. What part of the body is a gua sha used on?
2: Yeah, I ain't never heard of that.
3: It's a woman thing, your face. What do you call the hair that is left out around the perimeters of a sew-in to cover the tracks?
2: Lacefront?
3: Nope, that would be leave out.
4: Baby.
3: How many letters are in the alphabet?
2: 26.
3: All right. What two colors mixed together make orange?
2: Blue and red.
3: What?
5: She said, huh?
3: No, red and yellow make orange. What is a group of flamingos called?
2: A gaggle of flamingos?
3: No, flamboyance.
5: He got two.
0: Oh, man, he won. Oh, my God. I didn't think nobody won a special game. What did he win?
6: All right, sir. Congratulations. You're a winner today of the fabulously amazing, highly coveted, and desired prize bag from America's Store. The Dollar Tree. All right. So you got a butane candle lighter. Yeah. From Swiss Squash. Stretcheroos. Stretchy duck toy. Good for ages 3 and up. Yeah. You also got a pair of fleece lined fashion leggings. Size small and medium. Yeah. From Deli Market, you got a 20-ounce squeeze bottle of spicy brown mustard.
2: I'm allergic to mustard, Lord.
6: You got a 36-piece colored pencil set. Every color in the rainbow and more. From you, you got a 2-pack of Tidy Bowl blue toilet tablets. Right. You've also got a jar of Butcher Boy, 100% refined coconut oil.
0: Butcher Boy.
6: And from Driver's Choice, how about you got an auto bucket cup holder?
0: Yeah. A what?
6: A bucket cup holder. Yeah.
0: Okay.
6: It goes in the little holder in your car for cups. From Cooking Concepts, you got an 8-piece corn tray. Yep. And a very popular item to finish it off, you got a 6-pack of baby scratch mittens. So hopefully, if you got a baby, you can put them on him. He won't scratch himself. All right. Congratulations, sir. I know you're excited, but calm down. It's all yours. Courtesy of the Ricky's Modern Morning Show and the Dollar Tree.
0: Hey, he said, calm down. It's all yours. All on Friday. Thank you for that.

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8: 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Jay Hicks, what's going on in Old Town?
9: Hey, good morning, Ricky. For those folks that like to speed through the school zones, you know you be seeing them. They be flying. You be like, goodness, it's a school zone. Well, check this out. 21 new cameras have been activated all throughout Orange County to kick off the school year. So if you get caught speeding, you will be sent a $100 ticket. For the first offense, other citations can go up to $300. Keeping the kids safe, I'm all for it. And so is this resident who stays near one of those middle schools.
10: I think the school zone cameras are great because we often see a lot of cars speeding on the area.
9: I'm Jay Hicks, and that report was brought to you by Classic Honda and Holler Honda, where every vehicle is clearly marked at their best price first. 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
14: All right, 26 minutes after the hour, y'all. I got your front page right here. Alfreda's, good morning.
11: Good morning, Ricky. It's Friday, August 21st. Here's what's going on in the news. New details are raising questions in the Carmelo Anthony case. The 19-year-old Texas student serving 35 years for killing Austin Metcalf is asking for a new trial. Turns out, the original jury never heard Anthony's violent text messages or evidence that Metcalf had previously been involved in racist graffiti. Prosecutors say both sides agreed to keep it out because they were afraid it would turn the racially charged trial into a tinderbox. A new judge will now decide whether Anthony gets another trial. Elsewhere, two Navy stories are drawing attention, Ricky. Relief is finally coming for those sailors aboard the USS Abraham Lincoln after a 250-day deployment. That's a record. It's a record one. Marked by food and water shortages, plumbing and mold problems, extreme heat, missed mail, port calls, and serious mental health concerns, including reports of suicidal thoughts and sailors attempting to jump overboard. USS George Washington has now arrived to relieve the Lincoln, allowing about 5,000 sailors to begin heading home. So that's good news. At the same time, the Navy is reportedly considering removing Black World War II hero Dory Miller's name from a new aircraft carrier and potentially naming it after President Trump. Now, Miller became the first Black recipient of the Navy Cross for what he did at Pearl Harbor. Officials may honor him with another ship, but if Miller still deserves a major Navy honor, people are asking why take his name off the carrier in the first place. Lastly, Mississippi is considering a new way to fund colleges, and Black lawmakers are worried that HBCUs could get the short end of the stick. So this plan would give more money to schools based on stuff like graduation rates, but HBCUs often serve more low-income and first-generation students and may have fewer resources to begin with in the first place. So the concern is whether that system would really be fair. For info on these stories and more, go to RickySmileyMorningShow.com now. Here's a look at sports.
12: Rock T, the sports genius, is in the building.
15: Yeah, I sure am. Rick Dowell, I'm going to throw something your way, man. 2026. 2026 preseason college football ranking is out, man. Ohio State is number one. Georgia's two. Notre Dame's three. Oregon's four. Texas is five. BYU is six. Miami's seven. Indiana's eight. Texas Tech is nine. LSU is 10. Now, here's the problem that I have. I understand that seniors graduate. I understand that teams lose some of their best players to the NFL every year. I understand that strong recruiting helps decide which teams will be stronger than others when they put these preseason rankings together. But I also believe that the defending champion should start off the next season as the number one team, no matter what. Yes, sir, man. Listen, you're the champs.
14: What?
15: You're the champs. You're the defending champs. Even if you
14: lost. Okay, but ain't nobody playing this base off of this year.
15: Man.
14: Ain't nobody snapped a damn down ball.
15: Exactly. That's my point.
14: Football has not been snapped.
15: That's my point. So
14: okay.
15: Until someone snaps a ball and play a game.
14: So you're saying after the first game.
15: Thank you.
14: Give us something to look at. Then.
15: Thank you.
14: With the poll. Okay. You're right about that, Rob.
15: You can still put together the preseason poll, but that preseason poll should automatically start off with the defending champ from last year. Because ain't nobody played no games yet.
14: None. Not one snap.
15: Come on, man.
14: Until somebody hiked that ball and called him. Hey, I had a little league coach, Coach Mike, used to stutter real bad.
15: Right.
14: And I was playing wide receiver. I used to have to run the play into the huddle.
15: Yes, sir.
14: And Darryl Carson was our quarterback. Darryl Carson, Ty Sim, all of us on the team.
15: I know where you're going.
14: He said, I would tell him, I said, I'll never forget to play right. I said, 44 crossbuck on two. Man, they started laughing so hard in the huddle, we got to delay a game, man.
11: Oh, God.
14: Hey, the referee started laughing. He blew the whistle, man. We got pin line. He said, oof, oof. What happened? What happened? Smile!
11: Come here. Oh my gosh.
14: What happened? I said, 44 crossbuck on two. Man, they were out there on the field laid out. Shout out to Johnny Ware, because that's why I was.
15: Oh,
14: that's who ran to play Johnny Webb. Ty Sim, Darryl Carson, they'll call in. Right, they'll call in and tell you right now.
15: Oh, dog.
14: Coach Red. Yes, what?
15: So.
14: Look.
15: So you brought the play in exactly like he said.
14: Hey, that's exactly how he said. Up a pool.
16: Drop it like it's hot. Drop it like it's hot.
17: So hot. Catch me at the house.
14: It's the BRAT. On two.
15: Thank you.
11: What is happening here?
18: Where the quarterback go up there?
19: No idea.
14: Man, he had tears coming down the eye.
18: Oh, man.
14: Oh, boy. They talk about that. I think we was on the 80 pound. No, I was on 95 pounds. All right, what up, Brad? Good morning.
19: What up, Ricky? Good morning. Good morning, everybody. I'm your girl, Brad Tat Tat, and this is the hot spot where we bring you music, movies, and more. So let's get on off into it. Well, the Oprah podcast launched in 2024 and recently expanded to a twice weekly release schedule, and she locked in a multi-year deal with Amazon. And in a recent conversation with LinkedIn editor-in-chief Dan Roth, Oprah Winfrey opened up about why she decided to expand her media empire into podcasting at 72 years old. And here's what she said.
20: One of the things I know for sure is I know how to talk. So the idea for me of doing a podcast is an extension, obviously, of what I've been doing on the show all of these years. Being able to do that podcast is an opportunity at this point to offer what I've learned, what I've grown into, a sense of knowingness, a sense of wisdom in the wisdom seat at 72 to other people.
15: 72.
19: That's what's up, man. Congratulations to her. And episodes are available on YouTube, Prime Video, Wondery, Audible, and other major podcast platforms. All right, y'all. Last but not least, if your kids watch Miss Rachel, you might want to let them keep watching, because the popular children's educator is using her platform to show that she is an ally. Miss Rachel recently spoke out on the concerns of being raised in the Black community surrounding hanging deaths, and she said, listen to the Black community. Black people don't hang themselves from trees. She also said, my heart is with the Black community. Please be an ally. You don't have to be perfect, but you need to listen, uplift, speak out, and show up. Now, in case you don't know who Miss Rachel is, she's a former teacher who has built a massive following through her YouTube channel, where she sings songs and teaches young children. Her channel has more than 21 million subscribers. So a lot of kids love Miss Rachel, and they grow up listening to her and learning from the things that she teaches. So that's pretty cool to know that she's supportive of the Black community. That's just going to make everybody love her even Mike. More. What you say?
14: Thing. We ain't learned a damn thing from Coach Mike. And I'll take that to my grave.
19: What did you talk about?
14: I saw Coach Mike at the cemetery about 2 years ago. Yo, Coach Mike, he
15: still stutter?
14: Hell yeah. What you think they gave him? Stuttering braces?
15: Hey, man, they get better over time, over years.
14: No, not him. He was still.
19: Did you go back to sports, Ricky?
14: He was all that. Go ahead, bro. He was all that. Go ahead, bro.
15: Still calling
14: that
15: one play.
19: If you miss any part of the show, including the part that you may not have any idea what Ricky is talking about in sports, you can check it out on the Ricky Smiley Morning Show podcast.
14: Just heard it,
19: available
14: Brad.
19: Wherever you get your podcast. But then you went back to it.
11: Yeah.
14: Yeah, he's talking about
19: that. But we talking about something else. We on the hot spot now, sir.
14: Man, we proud of you, man.
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2: I'm Channel 9 meteorologist Cassandra Crimi. Finally getting a break from that heat today. Heat advisories outside of Flagler County have been dropped. We'll have partly cloudy skies and temperatures in the low 90s. Orlando today 93. Heat index 98 to 104 with a 30 to 40% chance for afternoon showers and storms. From Channel 9 Eyewitness News, I'm meteorologist Cassandra Crimi.
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2: This is The Daily Play with Joy Taylor. James Harden is staying in Cleveland, signing a three-year, $97 million deal to remain with the Cavs through the 28-29 season with a player option kicker. By the end of his contract, Harden will become the fourth player in NBA history to make over $500 million in their career. He joins other generational players like LeBron James, Kevin Durant, and Steph Curry. He turns 37 on August 26th, so this deal probably serves as a nice early birthday present for the ninth most prolific scorer in NBA history. Harden won the 2018 league MVP, a three-time scoring champ, and two-time assist champ. You might not like some parts of his game, but Harden knows how to get buckets and cash checks with the best of them. Many are going to look at that list of $500 million players and say that Harden doesn't have a championship, so maybe he doesn't fit in that list. But what are your thoughts on the deal? 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

0: Rowland, Chris Brown, Leon Thomas, and Star 94.5, the soul of Orlando, where we are going to be paying your bills weekdays five times a day. I'm excited for you. Starting Monday, August 24th, 8 a.m., your first chance at that $1,000. Hey, family, it's JoJo. Good morning and happy Friday. Shout out to everybody who zoomed in with us for the Asthma Warrior Support Group Meetup. It was 6 o'clock yesterday, and our featured guest this month was Nurse Renee McLean. She's a registered nurse, and she's actually worked in so many different areas and different fields of nursing. She is currently a hospice nurse, but she was able to provide just a lot of good information about how to deal with asthma and how to educate those around the asthma patient as well, so that it is a collaborative effort to help people breathe. And not to mention, Renee also shared her own personal story of how she lost two family members to asthma attacks. So condolences to Nurse Renee McLean on that. And we thank her for all the information. And thank you to everybody who zoomed in with us. You know, it's all about that asthma education with my nonprofit organization, Asthma Warriors. And we have a support group meetup every month. So get set for next month. It's going to be September 17th. It's every third Thursday, 6 p.m. Same Zoom room. In the meantime, you can get more details on our Asthma Warriors organization and get set to join us for an amazing Caribbean gala on November 14th. All those details, check the website, asthmawarriors.org. Coming up, I got Casey and JoJo, Mary J. Blige, and lots more music for your Friday workday at Star 94.5, the soul of Orlando.
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1: 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And every time I hear something hot, it makes me want to move.

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Star 94.5, the soul of Orlando, where we'll be paying your bills weekdays five times a day, starting Monday at 8 a.m. Coming up next, my top three tip-of-the-tongue topics for today. Right now, though, is Kehlani.

0: could be. It's time for JoJo's Top 3 Tip of the Tongue Topics for today.
1: Mary J. Blige recently hit up the IMO podcast, in my opinion, co-hosted by Michelle Obama and her brother Craig Robinson. And Mary, which she's talked about it in the past before, but she explained during her visit to IMO why she chose not to have kids.
2: I saw a lot of people struggling. I saw a lot of, my family members needing babysitters, them not having a choice, no freedom. So when you're younger, those are the words you make. Those are the choices you make. Right. I don't want any kids. But then when you get older, you start to see how valuable their kids are to them. Mm-hmm. So now it's like, oh, man. But at the same time, it's like,
1: I get it. I mean, I never became a mother, but I'm just so grateful that my sisters allowed me to mother right alongside them from an aunt's perspective. And so I get Mother's Day cards every year. Plus, I have bonus kids from my marriages. So that's a beautiful blessing right there. And we've heard that Harry and Meghan are planning a return move back to the UK after 6 years over here in the U.S. So they're going to be enrolling their children, Prince Archie and Princess Lilibet, in schools there in the UK, and Harry and Meghan preparing to live in a private home outside London. And this move will not restore their royal duties. It could be, maybe Prince Harry is just wanting the kids to spend more time with their grandfather, King Charles, as he faces a cancer battle. I think everybody saw this one coming. The viral Waffle House employee, known to the internet as Rockstar Riley, has been fired.

0: up.
1: No more welcome to the Waffy? Waffle House say they had warned rock star Riley several times about filming at work goes against their company policies, so they cut him loose. Rockstar Riley's going to have to find something else to rap about since Waffle House couldn't appreciate his enthusiasm. That's my top three tip-of-the-tongue topics for today at Star 94.5.
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0: 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Hey, family, it's JoJo. 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

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Happy Friday. Coming up next, our What the Moment of the Week. So good.

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0: You know, we're still giving you a chance to win tickets for that R&B Stadium Tour. 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Hey, family, it's JoJo. Happy Friday. Right now, our what the moment of the week. This week takes us to Florida. That's right. Florida man at it again. West Palm Beach, where a 22-year-old Taco Bell worker was arrested on three counts of aggravated assault with a firearm while he was on duty. He was popping off at three of his Taco Bell customers. What the f***? So reportedly, the three women each asked for a cup of water, but one of them pivoted over to the soda fountain and instead started filling up her cup with soda. Taco Bell employee dude started yelling at the woman, and the next thing you heard was the sound of him racking a pistol. Two of the women were treated for minor injuries. The third woman, who Mr. Taco Bell actually tried to chase down, was not injured, thankfully. Listen, that's crazy. I mean, he caught a case over a soda. A cup of soda should never come with a side of police tape. And why did Mr. Taco Bell have a pistol at work with him anyway? Imagine telling the judge, Your Honor, it all started with a stolen cup of Sprite. That is our what the heck moment of the week. Ooh, coming up at noon, get set for the motivational music moment. We're going to drop in a song from Charlie Wilson today for a little inspiration. It's Star 94.5, the soul of Orlando.
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1: 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Our motivational music moment today, being inspired by Charlie Wilson. Uncle Charlie, I'm blessed. It's Star 94.5, the soul of Orlando. Ask me.

Yes, indeed. I'm blessed. Charlie Wilson, the Motivational Music Moment today at Star 94.5, the soul of Orlando. 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

0: on 94.5, the Soul of Orlando, and we're going to be paying your bills weekdays five times a day, starting Monday morning at 8 o'clock. 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

And I need Olivia Dean. It's Star 94.5, the soul of Orlando, where we're paying your bills weekdays five times a day, starting Monday morning at 8 o'clock. Hey, family, it's JoJo. Right now, though, we got workday shout-outs on the way next. Holla at somebody on the grind. 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

0: 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Hey, family, this is JoJo. Okay, yeah. Versus battle, Donnell Jones and Joe. Well, in my opinion. Okay, Donnell Jones is really good, don't get me wrong. But I loves me some Joe. So Donnell took an L in that versus battle with Joe last night. Somebody check on his music catalog. It just got repossessed. He came with a playlist, left with a participation trophy. Let's get these workday shout outs in right now. Happy Friday, family. Holler at somebody on the grind. Let them know you're thinking about them. Leave a workday shout out inside the open mic of the Free Star 94.5 app.
1: 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Y'all have a great day out there. Do y'all thing. Do y'all big one. 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
0: 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Tone Stith, Brandy, and lots more music. 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

0: sound, the moves, the legacy. Michael Jackson has taken over all over again. Turn it up for the one and only King of Pop right here on Star 94.5, Orlando's only R&B.
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0: 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Hey, family, it's JoJo. Lots going on this weekend, including an event coming up this Sunday, especially if you like bowling. This is the Touched by Type 1 Community Connections Bowling Event. So this is an event that is free and open to anyone touched by type 1 diabetes. It's this Sunday at Boardwalk Bowl on East Colonial, Sunday afternoon, 2 to 4 p.m. You can head out there after church. All the details, check the Star 94.5 Facebook page and just look under Community Events. It's JoJo with more music on the way. Kehlani's up next. Also Beyonce and lots more on the way. It's Star 94.5, The Soul of Orlando.
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0: 4.5, the soul of Orlando, where we're going to be paying your bills weekdays five times a day, starting Monday morning at 8 o'clock. 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
1: Mary J. Blige recently hit up the IMO podcast, in my opinion. You know, co-hosted by Michelle Obama and her brother Craig Robinson. And Mary, which she's talked about it in the past before, but she explained during her visit to IMO why she chose not to have kids.
2: I saw a lot of people struggling. I saw a lot of, you know, my family members needing babysitters, them not having a choice, you know, no freedom. So when you're younger, those are the words you make. Those are the choices you make. Right. I don't want any kids. But then when you get older, you start to see how valuable their kids are to them. Mm-hmm. So now it's like, oh, man. But at the same time, it's like,
1: I get it. I mean, I never became a mother, but I'm just so grateful that my sisters allowed me to mother right alongside them from an aunt's perspective. And so I get Mother's Day cards every year. Plus, you know, I have bonus kids from my marriages. So that's a beautiful blessing right there. And we've heard that Harry and Meghan are planning a return move back to the UK after 6 years over here in the U.S. So they're going to be enrolling their children, Prince Archie and Princess Lilibet, in schools there in the UK, and Harry and Meghan preparing to live in a private home outside London. And this move will not restore their royal duties. It could be, you know, maybe Prince Harry is just wanting the kids to spend more time with their grandfather, King Charles, as he faces a cancer battle. I think everybody saw this one coming. The viral Waffle House employee, known to the internet as Rockstar Riley, has been fired. Welcome to

0: No more Welcome to the Waffy? Waffle House say they had warned rock star Riley several times about filming at work goes against their company policies, so they cut him loose. Rockstar Riley's going to have to find something else to rap about since Waffle House couldn't appreciate his enthusiasm. That's my top three tip of the tongue topics for today at Star 94.5. Hey, family, this is JoJo at Star 94.5, the soul of Orlando. And we just want to say thank you. Thank you to everyone who attended our Police and the People forum and dinner.
1: It was a good eye-opener, a lot of good information, a lot of good tips on how to, you know, encounter with law enforcement.
2: My name is Frank Jolly. And I just want to say I enjoyed coming out for the forum. That was very informational. And I'm looking forward to seeing it go viral because I think a lot more people need to hear what was said.
3: It was a very informative discussion. It was very needed in our community. Thank you for the young people that came out. And we are going to continue to encourage each other and be a village to one another.
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5: 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I think it was refreshing. This wasn't just a fluff dialogue. 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
0: The Police and the People Forum and Dinner inside the Just Call Mo Injury Attorneys Performance Studio helped bridge the gap between us all and helped to build a positive relationship among us all. 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

Sophie House on 39th and Lennox. You know, the one with the braids. Yeah. Well, I see you on Wednesdays all the time. You come in every Wednesday on your lunch break, I think.

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Hey, what the deal? I hope you're enjoying the JoJo Show. What's up? It's yours truly, the Renzo Ice-T Thomas. 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

0: Star 94.5, the soul of Orlando. We're going to be paying your bills weekdays five times a day, starting Monday morning at 8 o'clock. Hey, family, it's JoJo. I want you to save the date, Saturday, November 14th, and get set to join Asthma Warriors, my nonprofit organization. Our benefit gala is coming up on November 14th at the Rosen Center Hotel, and this year it's a Caribbean theme. So we're inviting everyone to come out for the fun. It's going to be an evening of island-inspired elegance and vibrant entertainment, delicious cuisine. We're going to feed you to this dinner, a part of this gala, and we're just going to celebrate. 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And we're going to have a good time. You know, that's why they say party with a purpose. You know, we're going to have a good time at this gala on Saturday, November 14th. Orlando's own WFTV chief meteorologist Tom Terry is going to be our host for our Caribbean Nights Gala with Asthma Warriors at the Rosen Center Hotel. Tickets are available right now. 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Coming up next, I got music from Childish Gambino. Also, yeah, I'm going to drop in some Donnell Jones, try and help him recover from that lighthearted, well-respected musical R&B beatdown he got from Joe in that Versus battle last night. And lots more music on the way. It's Star 94.5, the soul of Orlando.
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0: 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Hey, family, this is JoJo, and we're super excited. Saturday, October 10th, it's going down once again at the Apopka Amphitheater, Star 94.5's Heart and Soul Music Festival. And listen, Joe is bringing that same Versus energy from last night to the APK October 10th. So, yeah, it's Joe, Confunction, Case, Kiki Wyatt, Melissa Morgan, hosted by Chubb Rock and Lorenzo Ice-T Thomas. 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It's JoJo celebrating the birthday crew for today, August 21st. Happy birthday to you. Michael Lewis, Christopher Shepherd, Veronica Owens, Mika Hollis, Derek Owens, LaTanya Briscoe Thompson, Jazzy J. Gibson, Jessica Allen Williams, and to everybody celebrating this season, happy birthday. 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And I'll see you on the radio tomorrow morning at 9 o'clock. Lorenzo Ice-T Thomas on the way next at 3 o'clock. Music coming up at the top of the hour from Jamie Foxx, also Guy, and lots more. 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
14: Georgette, how are you today?
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14: 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You guys enjoy that. Congratulations. 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

0: It's Start 84.5, the soul of Orlando. 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Now, in the 4 o'clock hour, I'm giving you a chance to win tickets to check out Tyler in concert. She's performing in Tampa, and it's called the A-Pop. Now, she sat down with Roxy Diaz and answered the question, what does A-pop mean?
1: I've always wanted to be this pop star when I was growing up, and I loved music and I fell in love with the arts. I've always had an idea of myself as a pop star, and my previous album, I really felt like I honored my roots and where I'm from and all of those things, but this album, I really wanted to honor that inner child, that dream that I had as a child, and just my love for pop and R&B and dance music and just playing around with things and feeling limitless, you know, and able to just create whatever I like, and that being A-pop, you know, no matter what I make, it's A-pop because I bring the A to pop.
0: That is Tyler sitting down with ABC's Roxy Diaz. Thank you so much, Roxy. And your chance to win tickets to check her out happens next hour with Are You Smarter Than Lorenzo right here on Star 94.5, Orlando's only R&B.
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A little disappointed. I'm looking at the percentages of individuals that went out to vote during early voting. 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

0: 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Now, the verses went down last night. Big shout going out to the young lady that hit me up and said I didn't give Joe enough love. Well, Joe gets all the love without a doubt. He did his thing last night. But who do you think won the verses last night? Well, I'll tell you one thing. The two guys got together and they did a get with this or get with that. Donnell Jones and Joe.
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2: I'm touching the sand with your feet. It's, yeah, all that.
1: You might die, though.
0: Favorite female group of the 90s?
2: Got to go with the Sisters with Voices, man. SWV. I got to say, Left Eye was on my joint, though.
1: I love hip-hop, but my joint with Mariah Carey, I think, is something that I can write in the history books.
0: What's missing in R&B today?
1: Ooh, layered harmonies. I love a really smooth layered harmony. I think that's part of some of the things, some of the candy that's missing in R&B.
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6: Scattered showers and thunderstorms winding down this evening with overnight lows in the mid-70s. For your Saturday morning sunshine, then we'll see some scattered PM storms developing. Temperatures in the mid-90s and slightly higher coverage of rain and storms likely as we move into Sunday with temps holding in the low 90s. From Channel 9 Eyewitness News, I'm meteorologist David Heckard.
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2: Better news now for I-4 westbound. 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They've reopened all the lanes, I-4 westbound at Darrell Carter Parkway. Still seeing some delays now, starting after the turnpike. Still working a crash, I-4 eastbound before 1792, heading into Volusia County. 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
3: Hello.
2: Hey, you are calling the nine.
3: Oh my gosh. Hello.
2: I love it when people call and they have clear phones, but I know that you know
3: Amen.
2: That you have won absolutely
3: nothing.
2: Who am I speaking to?
3: This is Noel.
2: Hey, Noel. How are you?
3: I am wonderful. How are you?
2: I am fine.
3: Ooh, yeah, you are.

0: hit in 1988. Which hit 1988 Eddie Murphy comedy finally got a sequel in 2021?
1: Coming to America.
0: You go, girl. Sorry. In what Texas city was Beyonce born?
1: Houston.
0: You go, girl. Not supposed to say that. Yes. Anyway, in what famous fight, who bit off a piece of Evander Holyfield's ear? Who bit his ear?
1: Mike Tyson. Thank you.
0: Go ahead, Noel. Yes, baby. You're going to be in Tampa in December checking out Thailand. You know I had to hook you up because Lorenzo loves the ladies.
1: And the ladies love Lorenzo.
0: Oh, I love it like that. Did you go
1: right? That's my cougar.
0: Okay,
1: my cougar
0: voice. I ain't got no problem with no cougars. Without a doubt.
1: Okay, my name's not Noel.
0: She's Jamaican. She'll come for you. Anyway, West Station hooked you up with the tickets for Star 94.5.
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4: Scattered showers and thunderstorms winding down this evening with overnight lows in the mid-70s. For your Saturday, morning sunshine, then we'll see some scattered PM storms developing. Temperatures in the mid-90s. And slightly higher coverage of rain and storms likely as we move into Sunday with temps holding in the low 90s. From Channel 9 Eyewitness News, I'm meteorologist David Heckard.
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6: 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And we just want to say thank you. Thank you to everyone who attended our Police and the People forum and dinner.
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24: 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That was very informational, and I'm looking forward to seeing it go viral because I think a lot more people need to hear what was said.
25: 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Thank you for the young people that came out, and we are going to continue to encourage each other and be a village to one another.
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29: Very busy in the Dr. Phillips area. 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We've got a crash I-4 westbound at Parr. It's on the right shoulder, but we're seeing big delays starting at Sand Lake all the way down to 535 and then on and off between Osceola Parkway and Champions Gate. And now a multi-vehicle crash, 408 eastbound on the ramp to the 417. 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

0: Living Your Life for the Heart and Soul Music Festival, which is going down at the Apopka Amphitheater. 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You got to play Black Card Cancel. 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
1: Yeah, this album is dedicated to all the teachers that told me I'll never amount to nothing. 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

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And you know when you're going to hear a whole lot of hits back to back to back tonight. Club Star 945 is going down 9 o'clock. 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

0: Right, 84.5, the soul of Orlando. 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You know what it is.
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2: It's time now for the One Man Riot, Tony Sko and Tony's Trippin'.
1: And if you don't know, now you know. Yo, it's your man Tony Sko, along with my brother Lorenzo on yet another Feel Good Friday. And I got some things that make me feel good, Lorenzo, so I'm gonna run them on down to you.
0: Let's go.
1: Like, for instance, I feel good when I'm opening something that says tear here, and I actually tear there, and it opens up perfectly instead of me having to tear the whole package apart to get it open. I feel officially grown up. I feel good.
4: I feel good.
1: Hey, I feel good when I'm eating a burger and I get to the last bite and it still has burger in it. So I don't have to eat just a piece of bun with toppings in it.
4: Well, brother, get ready.
1: Come on, burger heaven.
4: I feel good.
1: Hey, Lorenzo, I feel good when I wear no-show sweat socks and I go all day without them slipping off my heel and down into my sneaker.
0: Yeah, man.
1: I'd be like, thank you, soccer gods. Thank you. I feel good. Hey, I feel good when I see a happy dog wagging its tail so hard that its whole back half is wagging along with its tail. Mm-hmm. I'm like, I don't know what kind of dance you doing there, little doggy, but you are working it right now. I feel good.
4: I feel good.
1: And then lastly, I feel good when we have company over and I think that they ate up all the food and my wife pulls me to the side and tells me that she secretly stashed me a whole plate before all the food was gone. I look at her like, see, that's why I choose you, baby. Yo, it's your man, Tony Sko, along with my brother Lorenzo on yet another Feel Good Friday. I feel good.
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0: 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Now, if you are a Mary J. Blige fan, you probably have heard her speak on this, but I haven't heard her talk about not having children recently. Well, she was on the Michelle Obama IMO podcast, and she talked about it.
1: And I saw a lot of, you know, my people struggling. I saw a lot of, you know, my family members needing babysitters and, you know, them not having a choice, you know, no freedom. So when you're younger, you that's the choice. Those are the words you make. Those are the choices you make. Right. I don't want any kids. But then when you get older, you start to see how valuable their teenagers are to them.
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1: you know? 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
0: That's Mary J. Blige on the Michelle Obama IMO podcast. Coming up, we got the mix at 6. We're Reggie B's on Star 94.5, Orlando's only R&B.
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6: Scattered showers and thunderstorms winding down this evening with overnight lows in the mid-70s. For your Saturday morning sunshine, then we'll see some scattered PM storms developing. Temperatures in the mid-90s. And slightly higher coverage of rain and storms likely as we move into Sunday with temps holding in the low 90s. From Channel 9 Eyewitness News, I'm meteorologist David Heckard.
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0: answer that phone. 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
11: 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So many of you qualified to win a cabin aboard the One Voyage Cruise. And we thank you. We're excited to announce who that winner is.
12: Georgette, how are you today?
13: I am doing wonderful. How are you?
12: I'm doing okay, but are you packing already? So you got the cabin for two on board that One Voyage Cruise 2026. Well, I know you are going to have a good time. You guys enjoy that. Congratulations. I'm going to let you go ahead and...

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2: 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Police activity I-4 eastbound in the express lanes before Conroy. Got a crash I-4 westbound at the 408. The off-ramp right lane is blocked. And a brand new wreck 429 southbound before the turnpike, blocking the right lane. Valvoline Instant Oil Change, 270 hours of training. 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
1: Still seeing delays through downtown. This Star 94.5 traffic report brought to us by Mattress Warehouse of Orlando. I-4 westbound at the 408. The off-ramp there, the right lane is closed. That's got traffic bunched up a little bit. Also into Volusia County, I-4 eastbound starts to get heavy just about at the 417. Still seeing big delays, I-4 westbound between the Turnpike and 535. 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I'm Paul Cross.
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4: Hello?
3: Hey, guess what you are calling number nine? Yeah.
4: All right. This is my lucky day.
3: Lucky day. Well, you got lucky to get through. Let's see you get lucky to get these questions correct. I'm going to ask you three. All you have to do is get two correct. And if you do,

0: 1996.
1: Man, give yourself a round of applause. Yeah. 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You go. You remember exactly where you were when that hour came out, huh? Ladies was going crazy. They were throwing things on the stage when he was performing for real. All right.
0: Let's yeah, I put him in trouble.
1: Yeah, yeah, for, without a doubt. So you know what happens. Okay, next one. Sanaa Lathan played in what love movie in the 90s?
0: Do I need... basketball.
1: Man, you're a winner. He's like, too easy. Crazy work. That's how I get down. Yes, man. You got them tickets to go to the Starlight 4.5 Heart and Soul Music Festival. 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
0: All right, I appreciate it.
1: All right, man, no doubt. Tell everybody what station hooked you up with the tickets. 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
2: Scattered showers and thunderstorms winding down this evening with overnight lows in the mid-70s. For your Saturday, morning sunshine, then we'll see some scattered PM storms developing, temperatures in the mid-90s, and slightly higher coverage of rain and storms likely as we move into Sunday, with temps holding in the low 90s. From Channel 9 Eyewitness News, I'm meteorologist David Heckard.
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8: From the Bogan Munns and Munns Traffic Center. Digit and need results. Choose Bogan Munns and Munns.
9: Areas of slowing. This Star 94.5 traffic report sponsored by Quantum Fiber Internet. Seeing delays I-4 westbound before and after Lake Mary Boulevard and then into downtown. We have a serious crash in Lake Mary. 1792 southbound right before Lake Mary Boulevard. All lanes are currently closed. 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That's a look at traffic. I'm Paul Cross.

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1: I love Star 94.5. I listen to it almost every day. I jam out, I rock out. I love the 90s at 9. They rock.

0: August the 24th, 8 a.m. bright and early. Get ready to get them coins. Your man with issues, Big Lip, holding it down. That's B-I-G-L-I-P. Make sure you follow me on Instagram at Big Lip M-I-A. And I don't know if you noticed or not. Well, I've been talking about it all week. So the Tupac murder trial has started. And I don't know if you saw this online, but I'm going to get into it. So all I can say is this. When cats start facing that time, they start talking. And did Diddy have anything to do with Tupac's murder? We've been hearing about that for years. But boy, let me tell you, it's getting real. It's getting real in the field. I'm going to let you know what's going down inside the Big Lip Report that's coming up very, very soon. All right? Coming on the other side, man, we got the music rolling. We got some Kirk Franklin, some Nas and Lauryn Hill, 112, Raphael Sadiq, and much, much more. We're the soul of Orlando, baby. Let's go. Star 94.5.
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Monday morning, August 24th. 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It is all about the Big Lit Report. And did Diddy have something to do with Tupac's death? Well, this trial is real. I got it for you next, all right? 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
3: All right, here we go. Let's start off right here in Orlando because this trial is getting emotional now. Prosecutors say Jalen Edgar, who was just 17 when arrested, walked into a packed downtown Orlando Halloween celebration in 2024 intending to kill. Two young men, Tyreek Hill and Timothy Schmidt Jr., were killed and seven others were wounded. Now, survivors are now taking a stand, including one man who was shot in the head. Now, when jurors saw the surveillance video of one of the killings, people inside the courtroom reportedly gasped and started crying. Edgar is facing two counts of first-degree murder and seven counts of attempted murder. Meanwhile, Diddy's name is back in the Tupac conversation. Yep, I don't know if you're following this, but a former LAPD detective testified in the Keefe D murder trial and referenced allegations connecting Diddy to Tupac's killing. Now, of course, Diddy's camp says absolutely not. He had nothing to do with it. He was at a freak-off with a whole bunch of baby oil, and there's no way. No, I'm just playing. He ain't say all that. But anyway, so that's that. And Chris Brown might have to write a big check. Now, a judge upheld a massive eight-figure award to his former housekeeper stemming from a 2020 dog attack at his home. Now, I reported this before, and now the judge has upheld it. I think you missed it. Eight figures, not seven figures, eight figures. That means this person is getting tens of millions of dollars. That dog could bite me. Lord, Chris Brown, you hiring? Please, just hire me. I'm looking for a come up anyway. And that's the Big Lip Report.
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